Rico Governor Jennifer Gonzalez Colon is set to do the honors in ringing the bell in today's session. She's on hand to celebrate Puerto Rico's continued economic growth and reinforce the message that the island is open for business. Well, today's celebration looks to highlight Puerto Rico's position as a premier destination for investment, business, and entrepreneurship, as well as one of the most competitive tax jurisdictions in the U.S. Now, later this hour, Gonzalez Colon is going to join me to discuss initiatives that Puerto Rico is putting forward to attract investment, create jobs, and foster economic development. Well, three companies from Puerto Rico are listed here on the NYSE. That includes processing and fintech firm EverTech, whose chair and CFO are alongside the governor on that bill podium. All right, well, as we count down to that market open, it looks like stocks are fractionally higher. Of course, tomorrow's going to be a big day between the PCE data and NVIDIA earnings after the close. Let's take a listen to that opening bell before we have Gonzalez Colon join us later.